or nuts with the nuts, so I don't get an aftermath. But if I do, I'll calmly punch them in the 4th day of July, 'cause they tried to mess with 3rd degree, that's me, myself, and I.

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I hear you all ask about the meaning of scat. Well, I'm the professor, and all I can tell you is while you're still sleeping, the saints are still weeping, 'cause things you call dead haven't yet had the chance to be born. I'm the scat man.

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2: 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And all day and all night and everything he
1: sees is
2: just blue. Like
1: había
2: him,
1: dicho, ¿no?
2: Inside and outside
1: 14 graditos.
2: Of his house, with a blue little window and a blue Corvette. And everything is blue for him and himself and everybody around, 'cause he ain't got nobody to listen to.